0: 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E rap não é só flex, já, também pode ter intervenção social ou quero que tu queiras, mas sabes o que é que não é? Propaganda. Entretenimento. On God. Straight up. Benji.
1: Always been my own person, you know what I'm saying? I know what I wanted to do the day I came in the game, you know what I'm saying? I may admit, he schooled me to a lot because he knew a lot, you know what I'm saying? If you was my man and we hanging together, whatever, and you doing a certain thing, you gonna tell me, yo, if what you gonna do, you should do it this way, you know what I'm saying? Yeah. It wasn't a situation where he did something and I watched and stole it. Mm-hmm. He told me, yo, you could do a whole lot of things in this game. You could be the broke rapper, you could be the rich rapper, you know what I'm saying? You could rap as hard as you want on your album, but just make sure the radio got some joints, you know what I'm saying? Make sure you got those radio-friendly records that the girls is gonna like, that the radio is gonna like, that's gonna help you sell your album. Mm-hmm. And I took that into consideration by making Big Poppers and One More Chances and Juicy's and stuff like that.
2: I know you're not following what I'm saying anyway, right? That's okay. It doesn't matter. The real question is this. Is all this legal? Absolutely.

our tests in life are different. A woman's test in life is material. A man's test in life is a woman. Men have nice cars, not because they like nice cars, because they know women like nice cars. And a woman comes and says, ooh, nice Porsche. Gotcha, bitch.

0: nada.
1: Yeah, yeah, yeah, yeah, yeah, yeah, yeah, yeah, yeah, yeah, yeah, yeah, yeah, yeah, yeah, yeah, yeah, yeah, yeah, yeah, yeah, yeah, yeah, yeah, yeah, yeah, yeah, yeah, yeah, yeah, yeah, yeah, yeah, yeah, yeah, yeah, yeah, yeah, yeah, yeah, yeah, yeah, yeah, yeah, yeah, yeah, yeah, yeah, yeah, yeah, yeah, yeah, yeah, yeah, yeah, yeah, yeah, yeah, yeah, yeah, yeah, yeah, yeah, yeah, yeah, yeah, yeah, yeah, yeah, yeah, yeah, yeah, yeah, yeah, yeah, yeah, yeah, yeah, yeah, yeah, yeah, yeah, yeah, yeah, yeah, yeah, yeah, yeah, yeah, yeah, yeah, yeah, yeah, yeah, y

Bagwe Sanu Mundwe Guru Fure LP Marajá, Tinete. Real niggas, free my niggas.

0: vivificante.
1: 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Get my mind ready. You have to fix the mind, because until they get their mind right, everything you invest in them is going to leak out of the crevices of a mind that refuses to change. Oh yes, it's going to be some struggles. It's going to be some challenges. It's going to be some tests. But even the struggles are an opportunity for me to show off the victory if my mind can handle the change.
2: Leve-me o vento de volta à casa-mãe, a viajar no tempo ao infinito e mais além. 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
1: Esses ramos do porto no barraco.
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1: Yeah, yeah, Chicago Gun, got Latin kid, Ginger Man, 9mm is coming out. 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We got my boys, the gun, the Mora CTG, Del Barreiro, what up? RWZ, stand up, live shit, come on.

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1: 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Hip-hop. Hip-hop. Hip-hop. Hip-hop. 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Hip-hop. Hip-hop. Hip-hop. Hip-hop. Hip-hop. Hip-hop. Hip-hop. Hip-hop. Hip-hop. 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Hip-hop. Hip-hop. Hip-hop. Hip-hop. Hip-hop. Hip-hop. Hip-hop. Hip-hop. Hip-hop. Hip-hop. Hip-hop. 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

0: vivificado.
1: Means give me a new perspective. Give me a new perspective. Give me a new way of looking at my circumstances. Get my mind ready. You have to fix the mind, because until they get their mind right, everything you invest in them is going to leak out of the crevices of a mind that refuses to change. Oh yes, it's going to be some struggles. It's going to be some challenges. It's going to be some tests. But even the struggles are an opportunity for me to show off the victory if my mind can handle the change.
2: Levo-me o vento de volta à casa mãe, a viajar no tempo ao infinito e mais além. 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

0: that has made Bob Marley such a big name?
1: I think, you know, any of these is what Bob Marley stands for.
0: What is that?
1: The truth. And the determination to stay alive and survive.

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As criminologists will tell you, absence of evidence is not evidence of absence. And I think that's enough to refute naturalism tonight.

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4: Gentlemen, welcome to Fight Club. The first rule of Fight Club is you do not talk about Fight Club. The second rule of Fight Club is you do not talk about Fight Club. Third rule of Fight Club, someone yells stop, goes limp, taps out, the fight is over. Fourth rule, only two guys to a fight.